Chico, don't come out, don't come out, don't come out, don't come out, don't come out, don't come out, don't come out, don't come out, don't come out, don't come out, don't come out, don't come out, don't come out, don't come out, don't come out, don't come out, don't come out, don't come out, don't come out, don't come out, don't come out, don't come out, don't come out, don't come out, don't come out, don't come out, don't come out, don't come out, don't come out, don't come out, don't come out, don't come out, don't come out, don't come out, don't come out, don't come out, don't come out, don't come out, don't come out, don't come out, don't come out, don't come out, don't come out, don't come out, don't come out, don't come out, don't come out, don't come out, don't come out, don't come out, don't come out, don't come out, don't come out, don't come out, don't come out, don't come out, don't come out, don't come out, don't come out, don't come out, don't come out, don't come out, don't come out, don't come out, don't come out, don't come out, don't come out, don't come out, don't come out, don't come out, don't come out, don't come out, don't come out, don't come out, don't come out